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But before anything else, I know some of you have been waiting for our X-rated drama, but here's another song from Christian Bautista, Afraid for Love to Fade.

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0: Vinícius Cebu.
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